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Once I had a little farm with nothing more to spare. 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With the money I received, the Glasgow took the boat. The seas were raging around the boat, a steamship called Rob Roy. Me first resort was

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Well, I quickly surprised him. 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This aroused the mouse's temper. 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

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They called them Navi huts. The flies and fleas around the place are the size of coconuts. For breakfast, eggs and bacon. Whiskey wets the tea. What divine till dinner time, then porter gras McCree.

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Granny got no bread. Granny got no bread. 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She done dong gone dong. She did. Granny lost her head. Granny lost her head. Granny lost her head.

Welcome back to Shields Green. I'm your host, Carl Shield. Next up, we got a band I don't really know much about them, playing a new single. Yeah, take it away, boys.

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So take a mouthful. It's a task when you can't be your own individual. So buckle, phrase, and think. Retrospect.

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The sun was coming up, I took the bed, he took the sofa. He texted me before I lay down, asked if he come up and hold me. I told him, take it slow, baby, yo, get to know me. He said, I'm worth the wait, and he agreed, and he

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I pet the ball man, me bust cranium.